0: 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Keep your eyes open for the Duck Duck Jeep from 99.7 Sun Country and your Alberta Jeep dealers.
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0: Luke Combs, Sleepless in a Hotel Room, 99.7 Sun Country, and the Tyler Craft Morning Show, his latest, Be By You, still number one on the American Country Countdown with Ryan Fox, 3 weeks in a row now. It's doing well. Good morning, I'm Kevin Wallace. It's 7 minutes after 7 o'clock right now. A bit of a sketchy, coolish day out there, but at least the rain stopped, right? Yeah, mix of sun and cloud, a high of 20 this afternoon. Only 7 degrees right now, though. But wouldn't it be awesome if we came to your kid's classroom and brought a pizza party early in the school year? That's right. We got the classroom of the month going strong already, courtesy of Steakhouse by My Pizza. We also have some new sponsors on board, Red Dog Black Cat Pet Products, Okotoks Ford Lincoln, Bishop's Pharmacy and Travel Clinic, The Fort at Fort McLeod, and we also have Del Marie Pedals and Thorns returning, and the Hyde River CarStar Collision and Glass Repair. Thanks a lot, guys. It's awesome. All you have to do is go to our webpage, highriveronline.com. Just scroll down a couple of little turns. Boom, you're going to see the Classroom of the Month icon there. Very colorful. Click on it, really easy, and then you just have to fill out your name, the school, the grade that your kid's in, the teacher's name, the phone number, and your email as well, so we can connect and make sure everything goes smoothly. All right, let's get that done, because I'd like to actually announce a winning classroom next week already, so we can get it going before all the balloon festival and the car show starts, because it's going to be busy that final week in this month, right?
1: So, what do you think about the new bylaw?
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0: It's true, right? That old line from Seinfeld. All right, congratulations to Alan and Lana. We're going to play it again tomorrow. We have more to give away. And coming up at 8:40 this morning, in about 20 minutes, we're going to be playing the weekly top three, your chance to win a Landmark Cinemas movie pass and the Bragging Rights bottle.
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0: All right. Ooh, yikes. It is definitely a slow grind on Deerfoot getting into Calgary. We have a couple of accidents northbound. One just over the Iverstrong Bridge. Oh, what a rotten place. Oh, and of course, right by the Barlow Trail turnoff. Not good. Not good. It's backed up pretty much to Stony. Oh, my goodness. That's terrible. And it looks like real long backups on McLeod Trail from pretty much the same spot, Anderson Road, all the way pretty much to Stony. Going back to work after the summer holidays, not a whole lot of fun.
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2: A mix of sun and cloud, bringing a chance of rain with highs of 20. Clouds will stick around for the evening with the chance of showers and a low of 4 overnight. There's sun for Wednesday with highs of 23, and rain is expected for Thursday with highs of 18. For the full 7-day forecast, visit highriveronline.com. 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

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I'm Candace Johnson. It is a short work week, and it sure feels good. Only 4 days till the weekend. Feels like fall settling in. Here's High Valley